0: four, four and a half, a six.
1: Do we need a count?
0: I don't know.
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she's driving fast. She's asking me all these questions like, where's Mulberry Street? And how fast does this thing go? And do you have a boyfriend? You know, stuff like that.

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About apartment.

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1: 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We're going to start off this show with some solo piano music. First up, we have Introspection by Thelonious Monk. This is from his album Solo Monk.

We just heard Black Comedy. It's a composition by Tony Williams, performed there by the Miles Davis Quintet. That's from his album Miles in the Sky, and it features Miles Davis on trumpet, Wayne Shorter on tenor saxophone, Ron Carter on bass, Herbie Hancock on piano, and Tony Williams on drums. Before that, we heard Frère Lanbrun by the same group. Next, we'll hear Smatter by Kenny Wheeler. This is from his album New High, which was released on ECM Records. And it'll feature Kenny Wheeler on trumpet, Keith Jarrett on piano, Dave Holland on bass, and Jack DeJohnette on

0: We just heard You Can't by Jason Adazowicz. Before that, Get In There. And those tracks featured Jason Adazowicz on vibraphone, Nate McBride on bass, and Mike Reed on drums.
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That was I'll Be With You in Apple Blossom Time by Louis Prima. Before that, two other songs by Louis Prima. The first song was I'll Walk Alone, followed by The White Cliffs of Dover. I'll Walk Alone featured Lily Ann Carroll on vocals. The White Cliffs of Dover had Louis Prima. And I'll Be Seeing You in Apple Blossom Time had Louis Prima and Lily Ann Carroll both on vocals. Up next, Orange Colored Sky plus two other songs from Nat King Cole.